0: style, bad, bad, getting lit. Love you, vibe, yeah. We the best. Give me the light, yeah. And we turn it up every time.
1: Every day.
0: And we bust it up, watch it, aye.
1: Watch it.
0: Ha!
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1: 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I just speak English.
0: Yeah. 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Yeah.
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3: Es inglés, parece cajamarquino, ¿ya?
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3: A mí no me vengas con tus cosillas. ¡Vamos, vamos!
0: ¡Apura, bobo! ¡Apura! ¡Explica el juego! ¡Explícalo!
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0: ¡Explícalo,
1: Llora, llora, Blix.
3: ¿De qué te reís?
0: ¡Apura!
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1: ¡Llora!
3: Please explain the game. Chicos, vamos a jugar de rifa.
0: A serie,
3: a
0: ¿Qué
3: Please, please, please, please, please, please, please, please, please, please, please, please, please, please, please, please, please, please, please, please, please, please, please, please, please, please, please, please, please, please, please, please, please, please, please, please, please, please, please, please, please, please, please, please, please, please, please, please, please, please, please, please, please, please, please, please, please, please, please, please, please, please, please, please, please, please, please, please, please, please, please, please, please, please, please, please, please, please, please, please, please, please, please, please, please, please, please, please, please, please, please, please, please, please, please, please, please, please, please, please, please, please, please, please, please, please, please, please, please, please, please, please, please, please, please, please, please, please, please, please, please, please, please, please, please, please, please, please, please, please, please, please, please, please, please, please, please, please, please, please, please, please, please, please, please, please, please, please, please, please, please, please, please, please, please, please, please, please, please, please, please, please